0: ajoutez une dose de foi à votre quotidien.
1: They say time heals, but I don't think that's true. It's been 3 years and it still feels new.

and then meeting his beautiful wife. Isn't it ironic? Don't you think? A little too ironic. Yeah, I really do think.

I dress, the way I speak. Why are you obsessed? Hands off the way I pray, the words I sing.

than the simplest sound of four letters. Whatever it was, I'm over it now.